0: I'm heading over to Dude's house tonight again.
1: We all weekend we've been at this dude's house.
0: This guy's parents are out of town since like last Wednesday, and we've been there every single night. And this weekend was so crazy.
1: It was the biggest party I've ever seen in my life, and I'm still sore from it.
0: Yeah, guy has a big house. Guy has too much money to know what to do with, and we partied right.
1: It was so fun. We had such a good time.
0: Are you heading back there tonight?
1: No.
0: Did you go last night, though? Didn't you go last night?
1: Yeah, I went last night.
0: Wasn't it cool again?
1: Well, it started out pretty cool, but then it got pretty bad.
0: What happened? Did his parents come home?
1: Well, yeah, his parents found out.
0: Oh, man, I was ready to go to...
1: They came back early, and then the cops came.
0: Dude, the cops came?
1: Yeah.
0: Did people get busted?
1: Oh, boy, did they ever.
0: Oh, man.
1: Yeah, I know. It's kind of lame, so no one's going to be partying there anymore.
0: I can't believe we're not going to go to Dude's house tonight.
1: I know. And tonight was going to be Disco Fresh night. And I'm so sad. So we're going to have to find somewhere else to hang tonight.
0: Man, you know what this means.
1: Yeah.

0: Temperatures out there right now, Patty, we are seeing a 58-degree reading in San Rafael, Napa at 59, Oakland showing 61, Livermore at 61 as well. It's an even 60 in San Francisco.
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2: I'm Mark Seelig in Oakland, where an 11th-hour court order keeps a brain-dead teenager on a ventilator until next week.
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4: And this is Chris Malippi in San Mateo. A dry winter raises fire concerns in the Bay Area.
1: Everything's brown. 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
5: Heaven and earth will disappear, but my words remain forever. But no one knows the date now when the end will be, not even the angels, no, nor even God's Son. Only the Father knows. The world will be at ease, banquets and parties and weddings, just as it was in Noah's time before the sudden coming of the flood. People wouldn't believe what was going to happen until the flood actually arrived and took them all away. So shall my coming be. Two men will be working together in the fields, and one will be taken, the other left. Two women will be going about their household tasks, one will be taken, the other left. So be prepared, for you don't

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0: Army ROTC offers a great opportunity for a lot of people who want to find their niche in our society.
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Now this gal, she met a man, by the name of Peter. It's known that Peter could break any woman he got his hands on, but this here one gal he got on, he couldn't do a thing with her.

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0: a savior such as you.
1: What is a man?

service. Some to differences in their sense organs. Some to differences of physical situation. These three kinds may be called, respectively, psychological, physiological, and physical. A remark made in a language we know will be heard, whereas an equally loud remark in an unknown language may pass entirely unnoticed. Of two travelers in the Alps, one will perceive the beauty of the scenery, while the other will notice the waterfall with a view to obtaining power from them. Such differences are psychological. The differences between a long-sighted and a short-sighted person, or between a deaf person.

0: This is Sandy Becker saying, keep cooking with Crisco. It's all vegetable. It's digestible.
1: So that was like sensimilia, right?
2: Sensimilia? This grass made Thai stick taste like oregano. Lay you out flat, man.
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But the craziest thing is about it, it's natural. And your brain produces it every night as you sleep. You know, when you sleep during the time you're in heavy REM sleep and right before human death, your brain pumps out heavy doses of dimethyltryptamine. 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Why dreaming is important. 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

0: top you?
1: Yes.
0: And do you know why?
1: Because sex helps to release tension both emotionally and physically. It doesn't require much physical energy and can actually revive you after a difficult day. When sex brings you pleasure, it boosts your spirits and benefits your body from head to toe. Fortunately, women no longer need to keep quiet about their needs or need to feel embarrassed about fishing to experience orgasms. The report brought out in 1966 by Dr. William Master and Mrs. Virginia Johnson cast aside the idea that orgasm is a luxury for women. Furthermore, it gave new insights on how couples can help each other to achieve more complete orgasm release. I firmly believe that it is most important for women's positive self-esteem and natural well-being to have a successful sexual life.

Relax, slow down, cool off is an evening devoted entirely to yourself. Shake yourself free of crushed old ideas. Consider new projects and interests to put more delight into your life through the enthusiasm they bring. Stretch the makeover idea to your home and office as well. Get rid of the items that depress you and redo the space. Little changes can make a big difference in the way you feel. Pass along some of your talents to others. When you make others feel better, you feel better and become a richer, more powerful force. The trick is to feel good about yourself and then to forget the negative self-image. Personal development is the central ingredient of being a vital

this end. Here in Nevada, the transmitter went belly up suddenly for some unknown reason. I've never seen it do this in all the years that we've been on the air. I have never seen the transmitter.

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It's going to be over. I said, well, I never lied to you. You see, I can explain sex in a minute, but death, I can't explain. Wanting to die. Since you asked, most days I cannot remember. I walk in my clothing, unmarked by that voyage. Then the almost unnameable lust returns. Even then, I have nothing against life. I know well the grass blades you mentioned, the furniture you have placed under the sun. But suicides have a special language. Like carpenters, they want to know which tools. They never ask why Bill. Twice I have so simply declared myself, have possessed the enemy, eaten the enemy, have taken on his craft, his magic. In this way, heavy and thoughtful, warmer than oil or water, I have rested, drooling at the mouthful. I did not think of my body at needlepoint. Even the cornea and the leftover urine were gone. Suicide had already betrayed the body. Stillborn, they don't always die. But dazzled, they can't forget a drug so sweet that even children would look on and smile. To thrust all that life under your tongue, that all by itself becomes a passion. Death, the sad bone, bruised, you'd say. And yet she waits for me, year after year, to so delicately undo an old wound, to empty my breath from its bad prison. Balance there. Suicide sometimes meet, raging at the fruit, a pumped-up moon, leaving the bread they mistook for a kiss, leaving the page of the book carelessly open, something unsaid, the phone off the hook, and the love, whatever it was, an infection.

Thanks to LG. DJ Wellsbridge. And Martin Packer. Thanks a lot for coming out.

0: A physician knows what faith can do in the total health care of a patient, often in dark moments. It becomes as powerful as the most potent vaccines, as the most impressive weapons of modern medicine in restoring the blessing of health. For some, it is a faith in life itself. For others, it is a faith from within. For many, it is a faith in a strength beyond their own. The American Medical Association urges you to let the faith that sustains you grow strong. This has been a public service message on behalf of the American Medical Association and your local medical society.
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reports observing several explosions of incandescent gas occurring at regular intervals on the planet Mars. The spectroscope indicates the gas to be hydrogen and moving towards the Earth with enormous velocity. Professor Fisch of the Observatory at Princeton confirms Farrell's observations and describes the phenomenon as, quote, like a jet of blue flame shot to

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1: Today, I'm here to talk about why farts are funny. 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There are many different types of farts. There's dry ones. There's ones that sound like this tuba that ripple off your ass cheek. That there's ones that are wet ones. There's millions of different possibilities of farts you can get one. There's silent ones. There's big loud ones. There's dad ones that smell really bad. Farts just really crack me up. 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

dust of a barbecue pit half-past midnight somewhere in Griffith Park. 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A few years later, the train stopped coming down Santa Monica Boulevard. They ripped up the tracks. They didn't need anymore.

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0: The work the civil engineer has done is planned for all on Earth. When he builds the things we need, he thinks of how they look. He's careful of the world we have. The future is in your hands, too. Keep it clean.
1: Fuck everybody. Amen.
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0: So, you're a philosopher?
1: Yes. I think very deeply.
0: Do you think people really care for each other?
1: That'll bear some thought. Let me

position to process the immense and always growing mass of information that enters their computers, their cell phones, their television screens, their electronic device diaries, and their heads. However, it seems indispensable to follow, recognize, evaluate, process all this information if you want to be efficient, competitive, and victorious. The necessary time for paying attention to the flux of information.

such, the being of time, and what is the time, a fact, a moment, an empirical element. So, this slight modification, this slight insertion opens actually this gigantic rupture. And the element of time that is going to carry on through this, the actual core definition of time is succession.

extension of our body parts and systems, but being an extension of itself. Become self-referential. Because once you get into the post-satellite, you get the instant replay. You then start to get the digital and micro technologies called the chip technologies. And they lead to the internet, which is a medium that contains all things, electric media and pre-electric media. So it actually reaches the stages of evolution that human growth through the mainstream technology.

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1: And it was something to watch. What you brought to his earth, all the mayhem, murder, just the raw, wild invention of God's naked apes, was mind-blowing. That is the true flower of free will. At least, as you've mastered it so far. When you create stories, you become gods of tiny, intricate dimensions unto themselves. So many worlds. I have read as much as it's possible for an angel to read, and I haven't caught.

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0: The year is 2024. 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See A Boy and His Dog, an R-rated, rather kinky tale of survival. Under 17, not admitted without a parent.
1: So it was Two Spigot all along. No, So,
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sick old gentleman's plastic raincoats, lined with the fur of the largest rabbit on Earth, whose ears once spoke the benediction at Elizabeth II's funereal pageant. The smell of wet hats permeates the wax nostrils of Elvis's ghost. Celestial Virgin wipes her nose on her long flowing white robe and spits on the pavement where the sizzling saliva dances. Familiar broken bottles lay strewn out of their heads. The monuments and statues knobbed by gunfire in the sweet temple of Jesus's ever flowing blood. Drunk with fury and religious intent, bend forks with their minds

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Oh, so you're saying you're going through the process with your turtles? Are you allergic to them? Okay. We took our x-ray, and what you are here for is basically that you have a turtle in your body, a turtle in your uterus. And these are things that you practice, or that you did at home privately, and that we have to take care of. We have patients that come in all the time that deal with different things. Some guys have rats in their bodies, some guys put bugs in their ass. It's all different types of things. But we have a turtle in the uterus, and we're gonna do what we gotta do. How would you like to say that? Bill or cash? Because we're gonna kind of make this arrangement. You know, this hospital is about

0: For him, like, sound like a storytelling medium, really. You know, and he feels like film, like literature is better for telling a story. Mm-hmm. You know, like, and if you tell a story or even like a joke, like, you know, this guy walks into a bar and, you know, sees a dwarf, you know. You know, that works really well because you're imagining this guy and this dwarf and this bar, and there's this kind of like imaginative aspect to it. But in film, you don't have that because you actually are filming a specific guy in a specific bar with a specific dwarf with a specific height. Wait, right? What the ontology of film has to do with, you know, with photography also has an ontology of, except that it has this dimension of time to it. Yeah. And like it's greater realism. And so like, it's about that guy at that moment in that space. And you know, Kazan is like a Christian. So he like believes that, you know, God obviously, and that like everything, he believes for him reality and God are the same, you know, like, and so what film is actually capturing is like God incarnate, creating, you know, and like this very moment, like, you know, God is manifesting as this, and what the film would capture if it was filming us right now would be like God at this table, and God is you, and God is me, and God looking the way we look right now and saying and thinking what we're thinking right now, because that is, you know, we all God manifest sense. Mm-hmm. So film is actually like a record of God, or of the face of God, or of the ever-changing face of God.
1: Come on.

unidentified flying objects. With the dawn of the space age, the frequency of these reports have increased.

40,000 population. Just after dark, 43-year-old Charles Dixon and 19...

0: Not everyone in a supermarket is there to shop. At least, not from the shelves. Make sure your purse is out of sight. 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
1: I know, sometimes I think we're all gonna get electrocuted.
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Heraclitus say, all the things you see awake are death. 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He was trying to be coy. 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

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If it were great fear, that could be a spur to action, but it fills your nostrils with banality and dullness of plain molten dust. You see gray and black. It reminds you of torrid summer afternoon by abandoned gas station. You are stranded on dirt road, choked by heat of so much dust. You see flames in the hole, but it lacks the romance of fire as you imagined it. Is this it? It seems like nothing to you, because to your eye, it's nothing. So you pull away from it. You are not reborn as a god. You remain a mule. Your lying mind now comes up with many thoughts about why it's right to pull back. Why, of course,

0: gonna kill?
1: Who hypnotized you?

said there are two things that don't have to mean anything. One is music, and the other is laughter. Don't have to mean anything, that is, in order to give us very deep pleasure. But you know that, don't you? The sound experience, which I prefer to all others, is the experience of silence. And the silence, almost everywhere in the world now, is traffic. If you listen to Beethoven or to Mozart, you see that they're always the same. But if you listen to traffic, you see it's always different.

0: passing the tower. 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
1: Contact light?
0: Contact light.
1: Okay, engine stop.
0: Stop
1: in. We had a deep end. Power control, both autos. Deep end engine command override off. Engine arm off. Port 13 is in.
0: They're on the moon.
1: We copy you down, Eagle. Listen, Tranquility Base here. The Eagle has landed. Roger, Tranquility. We copy you on the ground. You got a bunch of guys about to turn blue. We're breathing again. Thanks a lot. At the foot of the ladder.
0: Well, there he is. He's on the moon. Has he stepped with that left foot away? It's a little
1: difficult. I'm going to step off the limb now.
0: He's done it.
1: That's one small step for man. One giant leap.

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1: Okay, I'm not mad. I'm going to pretend that's a Yule log.
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1: Good evening.
2: Now come in, my dear.
1: I thought it was someone else.
2: Yes, I've got a near fatality here, and I told the jar to leave the door unfastened for its mother, who lives next door. She's only 6 years old, you see, and at that age there are always alarmists about her children. You look pale. Are you all right? Can I get you some tea?
3: No, thank you. I'm quite all right, really. I was just...
4: My brother left a doll here to be repaired, and I need it so I can prove that I really have it. Well, here's the receipt.
2: Oh, yes, I remember. This doll had almost been loved to death. You know, love inflicts the most terrible injuries on my small patients. I'm afraid you'll have to find it yourself. My helper has gone home. There's a basement underneath the room you entered by. I call it the recuperation ward. You'll find it there. I'll just light this lamp for you.

had extended across more than 100 light years and 8 centuries. It had always been a secret search, unacknowledged even among some of the participants. In the early years, it had simply been encrypted queries hidden in radio broadcasts. Decades and centuries passed. There were clues, interviews with the man's fellow travelers, pointers in a half dozen contradictory directions. The man was alone now, heading still farther away. The man had died before the search ever began. The man had a war fleet and was coming back upon them. With time, there was some consistency to the most credible stories. The evidence was solid enough that certain ships changed schedules and burned decades of time to look for more clues. Fortunes were lost because of the detours and delays, but the losses were to a few of the largest trading families and went unacknowledged. They were rich enough, and this search was important enough that it scarcely mattered. For the search had narrowed. The man was traveling alone, a vague blur of multiple identities, a chain of one-shot jobs on minor trading vessels, but always moving back and back into this end of human space. The hunt narrowed from 100 light years to 50, to 20, and a half dozen star systems. And finally, the manhunt came down to a single world at the coreward end of human space. Now Sammy could justify a fleet, especially for the end of the hunt. The crew, and even most of the owners, would not know the mission's true purpose, but he had a good chance of finally ending the search. Sammy himself went groundside on Trilat. For once, it made sense for a fleet captain to do the detailed work. Sammy was the only one of the fleet who had actually met the man in person, and given the present popularity of his fleet here, he could cut through whatever bureaucratic nonsense might come up. Those were good reasons. But Sammy would be down here in any case.

0: Kevin!
1: How do we play this game?
2: I'm glad you guys skipped the class today. We're having fun, aren't we?
1: I want to play video games.
2: We had a good conversation. No. You're the ringleader. We're going to fight this and go get in there. We're going to stay back in the school.
1: I want to get in the first, too.
2: We got to stay back in the school. So they think you have my minutes here. You know what I mean?
3: G.I. Joe!
4: 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I pay the fist bill. Oh, you heard me the first time.
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0: Now, ladies and gentlemen, lend me your ear.
1: No, this is amazing. I mean, these are obviously, you can see stolen computers now. That is decorating his place with. Definitely doesn't have a permit for this. Definitely doesn't have a permit for this. Definitely doesn't have a permit for this. Definitely doesn't.

box. I could catch him and put him in a box. 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

Peter Pan.

0: Throughout the seven Pacific Coast states, the same independently operated signal service stations who help you go farther with signal gasoline are now prepared to reduce your engine wear due to lubrication 50% with the amazing new Signal Premium Motor Oil. 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
1: Then during lunch, Ralph showed him some pornographic pictures. What Jimmy didn't know is that Ralph was sick.
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I've been falling down. 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

with my mother in Rhode Island, and she is going mad. She's having a nervous breakdown. She's tearing her hair out from the back of her head. And I'm trying to calm her down by reading to her from Alan Watts' book, Psychotherapy, East and West. Laboring under that romantic idea of R.D. Lang, how every person who has a nervous breakdown is so lucky because they get to come out the other side of it with such great wisdom, provided they come out the other side. And I was trying to help my mother through to the other side, but she wasn't listening to Alan Watts. She was reading from The Science of Health by Mary Baker Eddy and from the Christian Science Monitor. And I remember that vividly, that warm July day, she in her pajamas curled up on the couch with the Christian Science Monitor between us, like a Japanese paper wall. And I am so annoyed finding that I can't get through to her that I reach down and just flick the paper. She puts the paper down and looks me right in the eyes and says, how shall I do it, dear? How shall I do it?

0: being honest with me and honest with yourself, I'm afraid you tell me an entirely different story.
1: Thank you.

that its frequencies so that the telephone can be used in its normal manner. But there's something else going on. A special code is used for communication, not quite the same as the code that's in.

0: I dropped the book I was reading, and I guess that woke Ma.
1: Huh? What? Pa?
0: Pick up the book, bud. I'm sorry, Pa.
1: It's come back. How did it, Alfred? It's come back.
0: It was just Bud. He dropped the book.
1: Oh, but it's come back. It's out there now, isn't it? I feel a lot warmer.
0: No, Ethel.
1: It's up there. It's gone. Just the way it always was. I know. I had a dream, though.
0: I know, dear. Sis, grab your mother a cup of water.
1: I'm calling my name.
0: Sis.
1: Oh, yeah.

0: For the young counselors at Camp Crystal Lake, Friday the 13th was a very unlucky day. A 24-hour nightmare of horror that could only end in death. Friday the 13th, rated R, under 17, not admitted without parent.
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learn a thing at first, you know. At the first, you're just satisfied by learning about all the strange things in the world. And there are two aspects of why the world is strange. One is that it's strange on the surface. I mean, a giraffe is strange the first time you see it. And no doubt the first time you look through a telescope and see stars, or more clearly you'll see there are more stars. There are lots of things which are just simply observation, which are strange. But many people have that experience. You don't have to be a scientist to appreciate all that. The other strangeness is the underlying simplicity of much of the world, which is often apparent from the complexity we see. And this is basically because our brains have evolved in terms of what our ancestors experienced on the one hand and what our own experience was. Our brains have evolved, so they only look at a rather narrow part of what constitutes really the whole universe. They only look at a certain small range of sizes. They don't normally look, for example, at things you can only see in a microscope, let alone things which are much smaller. They don't look normally at things which are much bigger. I mean, most people have a pretty vague idea how far the good ones. They have distances which are really great distances. But when you look at that, at these sizes we know, from just that little tiny thing that you get in the interior of the nucleus of the atom now, right up to the size of the universe, you realize we only see a small, very window of that. And the same with time. We have a time of experience, which, again, we hardly appreciate anything which is shorter than a millisecond, a thousandth of a second. It's usually in seconds, minutes, days. Even 100 years is not if we can grasp. But 1,000 years, we have to be almost taught. But the great length of time, for example, of the age of the Earth, which is shorter, of course, than the age of the universe, 4.5 billion years on the one hand, and the very, very, very short times which physicists deal with these events, usually with very small matter. But again, it's only a very small window of time. So we only see that our brains have evolved to deal handily with that. Now, when you want to understand the world, you have to go beyond those narrow limits, both in up and down, both in space and time. And then you find that there's a uniformity and extraordinary things happen.

0: here they come again. And I'm frightened because a child can become trapped in me and suffocate in 10 minutes. Children have such imaginations. To them, an abandoned refrigerator can be a jail in the Old West. If I must be stored, make me safe by one of the methods described in this free booklet. Make me safe so children can play safe.
1: I snapped my dick into three-ring Trapper Keeper.
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Edgewater, Dyke 73, Cold Candles, Canton, Camden, Mississippi. Oldest was Willie Mae. I am the youngest, Leslie Emma. Only the oldest and youngest still living, everybody else is dead. Mama and Daddy was strict, you know, no work on Sundays was a sacred day. Sometimes I feel like a motherless child. If I should die before I wake, I pray the Lord my soul to take. Willie Mae and jump rope and play ball and made dresses out of leaves, mud cakes and mud pies. We boiled corn all day, played marbles. There's some things I just can't tell you about, honey. Watermelon, peaches, and plums, and cherries, and apricots. Watermelon, peaches, plums, cherries, apricots. Watermelon, peaches, plums, apricots, pears in the orchard. Wasn't ever any droughts, but sometimes it didn't rain, and we used rainwater for everything, and then we had a well, and then we had a pump. Our Father who art in heaven, hallowed be thy name. They didn't like black people at the hospitals. You know, you could use a room, but no nurses would tend to you. I had brothers. Get on board, little children, get on board, little children, the 4th of November, Friday the 13th. There's some things I just can't tell you about, honey. Nat King Cole and making quilts and eight more. There was a miscarriage. My mama's name was Sylvia. She had hair like the Indians, you know, her two sons. They had that curly hair, you know, James and Robert Lee and Walter and Claude and John. Passed away early, Willie Mae Luckett in Camden, Mississippi. They were sharecroppers. Jimmy Etta, Sally Bell, Leslie Emma, Sally Bell, and Elijah said unto him, were all the sea and cloud and food, and they drank, and them and God endued. And I was placed in a cell with a young woman named Miss Idesta Simpson. After I was placed in the cell, I began to hear sounds of licks and screams, and I could hear the sounds of licks and horrible screams, and I could hear somebody say, can you say yes, sir, nigga, can you say yes, sir? And they would say other horrible names, and she would say, yes, I can say yes, sir. And he said, well, so well, say it. And she said, well, I don't know you well enough. And they beat her

I think I had some problems with video games about love because I was like having to choose what game I want to have, and I put too many affection into it, you know. This is a problem I have with objects sometimes, is to decide if I choose this object, it's like a bit of myself.

she says cher, très cher. It's like, yeah, it's expensive, but in the other way, it's like so precious to me. Like, you don't know, so if it's just expensive or if it's precious in the way that she really loves it.

0: They don't play kick the can like you used to. 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They learned to read 3 years before you did. They've never owned a record. So why are you taking pictures of them with the same old film? Try Fujicolor Super G film. Because your picture should be nostalgic, your film shouldn't.
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Thank you.

baby.

Secret announcements, Western intelligence reports, and global rumors, where is the truth? Based on this Soviet photo, it's hard to say much of anything. The picture released today purports to show the nuclear fire under control. But a U.S. satellite photo suggests otherwise, and that a second reactor in the complex may be burning. As the cloud of radiation grows, so too does anxiety throughout Europe. Radiation bubbles in at least half a dozen countries are 3 to 20 times above normal. Not a serious health hazard, according to officials, but cause for serious concern nonetheless.

0: I'm the Masked Rabbit. I'm the chocolate milk bunny. I give chocolate milk to the kids. I deliver the goods. I deliver the goods. I deliver the goods.
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don't know just how to do it, so I'll leave it up to you. Just listen as the rhythm tells you what to do. And you will feel the same, you do some steps you never knew. Why don't you fly and dance? This rhythm is the greatest thing to do, yeah. Freedom Jazz Band style. Freedom Jazz Band. It's a new mind-bending rhythm, you don't need no LSD. It sends you to some changes unpredictably.

0: where I...
1: The piano.
0: Come out of there, man.
1: The piano stuck between the C and the C sharp.
0: We'll try to get out.
1: I did. No, don't hit the C sharp.
0: Oh, I'm sorry.
1: Ow.

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And to the dust we shall return.

0: To build the plants where DuPont's Better Things for Better Living are produced, DuPont engineers use all kinds of construction materials: stainless steels, copper alloys, lead, rubber, and plastics, to name just a few. The requirements of the chemical industry are so exacting that all these materials must meet certain standards of quality. These standards have been set by the American Society for Testing Materials, one of the important technical associations in which DuPont men are active members. Membership in societies such as these does much to broaden the knowledge of the engineers, scientists, and other technical people who bring you the DuPont Company's Better Things for Better Living through chemistry.
1: Okay, let's get down to it, Boppers. We're going to have to do better out there. Our friends just made it past one of the minor league teams. Remember, Boppers.

0: then you know, if everybody
1: gets together,
0: I think that, wow,
1: there
0: we
1: I
0: have
1: was.
0: Really a...
1: Oh, there I was again.
0: I think that if everybody could,
1: listen,
0: I know we could.

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0: this charge represent the successive ages of this planet's history?
1: Yes. Isn't that interesting?
0: Interesting? It's frightening.
1: Is it? Well, actually, it just looks like a slice of layer cake to me.
0: Then why did you say it looked interesting?
1: Oh, well, I'm quite interested in layer cake.
0: Look at it. Doesn't anything strike you?
1: Well, it's rock, isn't it?
0: Down here we have layer after layer, the remains of early settlements, one on top of another. Then more layers, thicker ones, the remains of cities, each built on the ruins of the previous one. We're talking about thousands of years, you see. And then suddenly above this level, what?
1: More rock?
0: But what's special about it?
1: Well, it's all smooth, no layers.
0: Yes, no further building. No one actually living on the planet, or at least on its surface. So this previous layer is the significant one. And do you know what it consists of? Rock? No.
1: Stone?
0: No.
1: Some different sort of rock, the name of which temporarily escapes me.
0: No, feel it. Scratches.
1: Rocks. It's slightly sort of soft and crumbly.
0: What's it like?
1: I know. It's, what's the name of that soft, crumbly sort of rock?
0: But it isn't rock.
1: Well, what is it then?
0: Shoes.
1: What?
0: Shoes. Billions of them. An entire archaeological layer of compressed shoes.
1: Shoes?
2: Wild and sordid state. And I tell you that we must evacuate the planet.

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1: That's true.

yeah, that it was still, yeah, that it was still Saturday, yeah, after.

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1: And our heroes lift Dick. The end. 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

take this kiss upon the brow, and in parting from you now, thus much let me avow. You are not wrong who deem that my days have been a dream. Yet, if hope has flown away in a night or in a day, in a vision or in none, is it therefore the less gone? All that we see or seem is but a dream within a dream. I stand amid the roar of a surf-tormented shore, and I hold within my hand grains of the golden sand. How few, yet how they creep through my fingers to the deep, while I weep. 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Oh God, can I not save one from the pitiless wave? Is all that we see or seem

0: life and force, and I already see far on the horizon of our world, but the glimmer is surely there. May it not be a mirage. I see this spirit returning surely in our time. Radical bands and brotherhoods will take to the seas, and not just to the seas. The enemies of Western man and the enemies of beauty are to learn just what is meant by a piratical race, a nest of pirates like the Chinese thought of the Dutch on first meeting them. I want to prepare you to receive this old spirit.
1: All right. Lovers of traditional jazz will be obviously already accustomed to, and those of you who are not, I'd like to introduce you to Boris Stonker and the Fetish Fuckers. Fukaz.

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boom, boom, boom, boom, boom, boom, boom, boom, boom, boom, boom, boom, boom, boom, boom, boom, boom, boom, boom, boom, boom, boom, boom, boom, boom, boom, boom, boom, boom, boom, boom, boom, boom, 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

0: 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Musically, a great deal has happened in 3 decades. Today's hit single needs a lot more. A catchy sound, a catchy rhythm, a catchy voice. Everyone making singles looks for that elusive hit sound that can bring a recording artist $50,000 for an hour's work. The arranger makes his contribution when he reaches into his bag of tricks. He thinks of instrumentation, maybe an electric organ, maybe trumpets. How about rock and roll? Maybe, but let's try Latin. Or maybe the big band sound. However, this is a vocal single, so maybe we'd better introduce our arranger, Carl Brandt, to our vocalist, Joni Summers. Joni, meet Carl.
1: Hi, Carl.
2: Hi, Joni. Joni, have you ever sung this song before?
1: Yeah.
2: I think you'll enjoy. Let's try it in

We've all been told that the colors of the rainbow correspond to different wavelengths of visible light. Red, orange, yellow, green, blue, and violet. Where's pink in that list? It's not there. There's simply no pink light. So where does pink come from? It turns out that pink, or magenta, fuchsia, or whatever you want to call it, is actually a mix of red and blue light. Light from both ends of the rainbow that our brains see as one single color. If you try to roll up the rainbow to make a color wheel, there'll be a gap between red and violet. That's where all of the rest of the light in the universe is supposed to go. Radio waves, microwaves, infrared, ultraviolet, X-rays, gamma rays, and so on. But since we can't see any of those wavelengths, we replace all that hidden grandeur with pink. And speaking in terms of light, pink should probably be called minus green, because pink is just the leftovers of white light when you take out the green.

0: bent down and put his head into the hole and called out,
1: "Is there anybody at home?" What I said was, "Is anybody at home?"
2: "No."
1: "Oh."
2: "You needn't shout so loud. I heard you quite well the first time."
1: "Bother. Isn't there anybody here at all?"
2: "Nobody."
1: "There must be somebody, then, because somebody must have said nobody. Hello, Rabbit, isn't that you?"
2: "No."
1: "But isn't that Rabbit's voice?"
2: "I don't think so. It isn't meant to be."
1: "Oh."
0: So he took his head out of the hole and had another think, and put it back and said,
1: "Well, could you very kindly tell me where Rabbit is?"
2: "He has gone to see his friend Pooh Bear, who is a great friend of his."
1: "But this is me."
2: "Sort of me?"
1: "Pooh Bear."
2: "You sure?"
1: "Oh, quite sure."
2: "Oh, well then, come in." "Oh, you were quite right. It is you. Glad to see you."
1: "Who did you think it was?"
2: "Well, I wasn't sure. You know how it is in the forest. One can't have anybody coming into one's house. One has to be careful."

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3: 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My name is Lyman Zerga.

0: Electronics?
1: Livingston Dell. Livingston's been doing freelance surveillance work of late for the FBI mob squad.
0: How are his nerves?
1: Okay, not so bad you notice.
2: All right, we have to pause here for a brief message, and we'll be back in a moment.
3: 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Listen! A new Admiral Stereo is precision engineered to free you from stereo, so that no matter where you sit, a twist of the balance indicator knob always adjusts the sound smack dab in the center. The acoustic result of the finest custom components, all perfectly matched and balanced so that you get full frequency range smack dab in the center for sounds like this.

0: down to the ground. But his arms were so stiff from holding onto the string of the balloon all that time that they stayed up in the air for more than a week. And whenever a fly came and settled on his nose, he had to blow it off. And I think, but I'm not sure, that is why he was always called Paul.
1: Is that the end of the story?
2: Yes, yes, I think. There are apples.
1: About Pooh and me?
2: And Piglet and Rabbit and all of them. Don't you remember?
1: I do remember. And then when I try to remember, I forget.

gentlemanes who live in perpetual fear of the time they call the coming of the great white handkerchief are small blue creatures with more than 50 arms each, who are therefore unique in being the only race in history to have invented the aerosol deodorant for the wheel. However, the great green alcohol-seizure theory was not widely accepted outside the vote of sex. And so one day a race of hyper-intelligent, pan-dimensional beings built themselves a gigantic supercomputer called Deep Thought to calculate once and for all the answer to the ultimate question of life, the universe, and everything. For 7.5 million years, Deep Thought computed and calculated and eventually announced that the answer was, in fact, 42. And so another, even bigger computer had to be built to find out what the actual question was. And this computer, which was called the Earth, was so large that it was frequently mistaken for a planet, particularly by the strange ape-like beings who roamed its surface, totally unaware that they were simply part of a gigantic computer program. And this is very odd, because without that fairly simple and obvious piece of knowledge, nothing that ever happened on Earth could possibly make the slightest bit of sense.

out of space, maybe. Well, then, son, you've got a condition.

you want to start touching me, I'll rip open your inside and stick my head inside you and start eating your innards! Why did you ever tell me that when we was alive? I didn't know how to express how I felt, and I just wanted

Memorization. 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But remembering facts can be easy and fun, too, with a little help from something called mnemonics. You probably used a mnemonic without knowing it. For example, to remember the notes for reading music, you might use the mnemonic, "Every good boy deserves fudge." Starting to get it? It's fairly easy to remember our friends north, south, east, and west, but in case you're having trouble, all you have to think of is, "No Spaniard enjoys washing." Easy, isn't it? Biology is nothing but tedious memorization. But mnemonics can make it easy. The complicated order of animal classification, phylum, class, order, family, genus, species, are easier to remember as, "Please come over for gay sex." Now you'll never forget it. Look out, biology. Let's tackle the stages of insect growth. Egg, larvae, pupa, adult. Enemas loosen, plugged asses. Oh my, that's way too many organs. 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Mom eats squirrel guts because she is living in rural Arkansas. Whew. That was a close one. Thanks again, mnemonics.

0: Self-invention's a rap to take that every MC who takes the mic claims to be the best, fills his set with hype. So TT. But if we imagine a world where every MC really is badder and fresher than every other, it just gets madder and madder. One of those rooftop salmon ladders drawn by
1: MC Escher, the impossible rapper.

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1: Ain't nobody does it better.
0: That MC Eric Satie, or MC

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As Kim got out, I said, good night, man. Today is Saturday, so I want everybody in the street at noon instead of 7 tonight. I said noon, not 5 minutes after or 2 minutes after, but at 12 noon sharp, I want you down. Got it, baby? She didn't answer, but she did a strange thing. She walked into the street around the hall to the window on my side. She stood looking at me for a long moment, her beautiful face tense in the dim dawn. Then in her crisp New England accent, she said, are you coming back to my pad this morning? You haven't spent a night with me in a month, so come back, okay?

a crowd. The crowd had gathered because there was to be a materialization. A man and his dog were going to materialize, were going to appear out of thin air, wispily at first, becoming finally as substantial as any man and dog alive. The crowd wasn't going to get to see the materialization. Materialization was strictly a private affair on private property, and the crowd was emphatically not invited to feast its eyes. The materialization was going to take place, like a modern civilized hanging, within high, blank, guarded walls. And the crowd outside the walls was very much like a crowd outside the walls at a hanging. The crowd knew it wasn't going to see anything, yet its members found pleasure in it.

the edge of the universe, 400 men and women are probing the immeasurable blackness of space. Their leaders are an Earthman with no fear and a stranger with no heart. Travel beyond our time and solar system, into new galaxies, into worlds beyond your dreams. 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
1: If there's damage to the left hemisphere where the linguistic skills are normally located, then sometimes the right hemisphere will...

Yes, technique. That's why I'm not doing so well.

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If you can trust yourself when all men doubt you, but make allowance for their doubting too.

is your master. If you can think, not make gods for me. If you can meet with triumph and disaster, and treat those two imposters just the same. If you can bear to hear the truth you've spoken, twisted by knaves to make a trap for fools, or watch the things you gave your life to, broken, and stoop and build them up with worn-out tools. If you can make one heap of all your winnings and risk it on one turn of pitch and toss, and lose, and start again at your beginnings, and never breathe a word about your loss. If you can force your heart and nerve and sinew to serve your turn long after they are gone, and so hold on when there is nothing in you except the will which says to them, hold on. If you can talk with crowds and keep your virtue, or walk with kings nor lose the common touch. If neither foes nor loving friends can hurt you, if all men count with you, but none too much. If you can fill the unforgiving minute with 60 seconds worth of distance run, yours is the earth and everything that's in it.

credit. So some experiments support the particle model and some support the wave model. We shouldn't be astonished at that. It just shows the brain can construct two different patterns depending on which instruments we use. And to ask what light really is basically a meaningless question. Science can't answer that. Science can only answer questions like, how does it register on this instrument and how does it register on that instrument? That's the way I look at psychology, sociology, and things in general is in terms of what does this model include and what does it exclude? Nobody can make a model that includes everything, although all the dogmatists on the planet think they've done that. If you included everything, all you'd perceive is chaos. Laura's book, Mr. Fuller, states the case very well. Scenario universe is not simultaneously apprehended. In other words, we do not perceive the whole universe, the whole space-time continuum in any one instant. If we did that, our brain couldn't handle all the information. We perceive it in cross sections. And if you do Zen meditation or any type of yogic meditation, you'll see how long a minute is. You can't keep track of the millions or billions of signals. How many different signals are coming in that you usually don't notice? What I call models.

In Xanadu did Kublai Khan a stately pleasure dome decree, where Alph, the sacred river, ran through caverns measureless to man, down to a sunless sea. So twice 5 miles of fertile ground, with walls and towers were girdled round. And here were gardens bright with sinuous rills, where blossomed many an incense-bearing tree. And here were forests, ancient as the hills, their folding sunny spots of green. But oh, that deep romantic chasm, which slanted down the green hill, a water seed and cover, a savage place, as holy and enchanted, and there beneath the weight of moon was haunted by woman wailing for her demon lover. And from this chasm, the ceaseless turmoil seething, as if this earth in fast and thick pants were breathing, a mighty fountain reverently was forced, amid its swift and half-intermittent burst huge fragments, vaulted like rebounding mail, or chaffy grain beneath the thresher's flail. Amid these dancing rocks, at once and ever, it flung up vertically the sacred river. 5 miles meandering with a mazy motion, through wood and dale the sacred river ran, and reached the caverns measureless to man, and sank in tumult to a light.

0: not taken my sorrow, I could not awaken my heart to joy at the same tone. And all I loved alone. Then, in my childhood, in the dawn of a most stormy life, was drawn from every depth of good and ill, the mystery which binds me still. From the torrent or the fountain, from the red cliff of the mountain, from the sun that round me rolled in its autumn tint of gold, from the lightning in the sky as it passed me flying by, from the thunder and the storm.
1: In food, on food, butter is the good cook's flavor secret. Nature's goodness in butter makes other foods bitter.

Russian record player. Hello, it's Dr. Lubov, your Russian professor. I'm going to help you learn Russian in a new, easy, and enjoyable manner. 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It offers many valuable suggestions. Now, open your book to page 23 and listen to the voices. Dancing at the same time, and then standing below the Russian. Play the first level of the moment. Try to interpret the value. Necessary and elementary.

You know, of course, about the A-bomb, H-bomb, and C-bomb, because information that they existed has been declassified. You don't know about the other weapons being devised, and neither did we, reasonably enough, since they weren't our business. But we had been given properly guarded notification that they were in the works. Project Hush was set up to counter the new weapons. Our goal was not just to reach the moon. We had done that on 24 June 1967 with an unmanned ship that carried instruments to report back data on soil, temperature, cosmic rays, and so on. Unfortunately, it was put out of commission by a rock slide. An unmanned rocket would be useless against the new weapons. We had to get to the moon before any other country did, and set up a permanent station, an armed one, and do it without anybody else knowing about it. I guess you can see now why we on, damn the name, Project Hush, were so concerned about security. But we felt pretty sure, before we took off, that we had plugged every possible leak. We had, all right. Nobody even knew.

strips of fluorescent light outlining a doorway. No plumb there for the switch. There was a button instead shaped like a V. I saw I was in a photographer's dark room. The liquid I had woken in now almost totally dissolved across my skin. It must have been some agent used in the developing process. I searched over myself to check the damaging effects. There were no burns apparently, though my veins glowed in metallic silver. I ran my forearms under some warm water, but it only seemed to sharpen the effect. I figured I'd come back to it later. I began to take a look around. I found a drawer in a metal cabinet with my lover's name on it. I forced the lock and withdrew the contents, a box of color slime she had once taken of her ex-husband. There was a dozen of them, each with the same pose of him leaning naked against the trunk of the lavender.

I still do. Afraid of me.

I'm trying to hold back.

0: of the few universal issues
1: as individuals as well as a civil society to rethink and redesign how it is we die. So, let's begin at the end. For most people, the scariest thing about death isn't being dead, it's dying, suffering, the key distinction. And to get underneath this, it can be very helpful to tease out suffering, which is necessary, as it is, from suffering we can change. The former is a natural, essential part of life, part of the deal. And to this, we are called to make space, adjust, grow. It can be really, really good to realize forces larger than ourselves. They bring proportionality, like a cosmic right-sizing. After my limbs were gone, that loss, for example, became fact, fixed, necessarily part of my life. And I learned I could no more reject this fact than reject myself. It took me a while, but I learned it eventually. Now, another great thing about necessary suffering is that it is the very thing that unites caregiver and care receiver, human beings. This, we are finally realizing, is where healing happens. Yes, compassion, literally, as we learned yesterday, suffering together.

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0: These are the Ninja Turtles. 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
0: Gotta be fast with it. These are the Ninja Turtles. 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It sure makes you holler. Ooh, chee-boo, ba-doo-ba-doo, boo-boo.
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next is a light-hearted carol entitled Three Against Four. It was composed for computer by Dr. M.V. Matthews of Bell Laboratories to study rhythmic and time patterns for two voices. The piece has three sections. The first demonstrates the rhythmic possibilities of playing three notes against four notes and changing accent positions in the triplets. A rather difficult feat for a musician, but easy for a computer. The second is a canon in which the theme is repeated with varying amounts of delay between the two voices. The concluding section recapitulates some effects from the first two parts.

Why should his space be curved? Because there's so much matter in this universe that it gravitationally warps space, closing it back on itself into a sphere. But our Flatlander doesn't know this. After a long while, you'll find he somehow returns to his starting point. There must be a third dimension. Our Flatlander couldn't imagine a third dimension, but he could sure deduce it. Now, increase all the dimensions in this story by one, and you have something like the situation which many cosmologists think may actually apply to us. We are three-dimensional creatures trapped in the three dimensions. We imagine our universe to be flat in three dimensions, but maybe it's curved into a fourth. We can talk about a fourth physical dimension, but we can't experience it. No one can point to the fourth dimension. I mean, there's left, right, and there's forward, back, there's up, down, and there's some other directions simultaneously at right angles to those familiar three dimensions.

0: And now the moment we've been waiting for is here.
1: I have something to tell you.

0: Headlines warn of fuel shortages, allocations, even rationing. We're resigned to colder households as the crisis in home heating rages. Yet there is one way to help. Rediscover your fireplace and its benefits. The Forest Service, U.S. Department of Agriculture, suggests that a fireplace blaze will get rid of early morning and evening chill more economically than your home's heating system, because the fireplace uses less fuel and turns out a bigger volume of heat quickly. The key is the right mixture of wood. Oak gives the most uniform, short flames and a steady, glowing fire. It's best to combine oak or other hardwoods such as ash, maple, or birch with a soft, quick-burning wood such as spruce, fir, and pine. Using your fire for heat is one way to reduce fuel shortages, since your fireplace is a natural ally during the energy crisis.
1: This dope you gave me is just an IOU in a bottle cap.
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Now, happy

Say, Rob, Kona Wins, go get your board. 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See, Kona Wins is when the winds blow toward the ocean and forms the perfect tube, the juice in the wave. Hi, I'm Marvin, the lifeguard over at North Beach, where we get at least 2 to 3 every day here on the windward side. We all love the ocean so much, I wrote a song about it, and it's entitled Kona Wins.

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0: on the street, maybe a bookstore. 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
1: You again?
2: Are you following me?
0: Why, no. I'm stalking you.
2: Oh, really? The neighbors have been saying there was a man with a slightly crazed yet focused demeanor standing for a long time in my hedge, neck pivoted to my window.
0: Yep, that's me.
2: Well, great. Well, it's good to finally meet you.
0: Nice to finally meet you.
2: So, how you been?
0: Oh, pretty good. You know, same old, same old.
2: I guess you're not going to ask me how I've been, because you've been watching me.
0: I've been watching you.
2: Right. So what you been up to?
0: Oh, you know, not too much. The stalking keeps me pretty busy.
2: Huh.
0: And actually, I've got a bit of a cold right now, because it's really lousy weather for stalking.
2: Can I ask you one question?
0: Shoot.
2: Why are you stalking me?
0: Because you are the one. You are the unspoiled virgin bride. You are the blonde canvas on which I will paint my future. Don't you remember you smiled at me once in the croissant tree? We never spoke. We didn't have to. You chose me. Now I stand outside your window waiting. I stand there, and when you go to sleep, I become calm. I can feel my heartbeat slow down and beat just like yours.
2: Oh!
0: Yeah, that's it.
2: Perfectly clear.
0: Yeah, anyway, well, happy shopping.
2: Oh, thanks, and happy stalking.
0: Thanks. Nice bumping into
2: you. See you around. Yeah.
0: Hey, you changed your answering machine code, eh?
2: My code, yes.
0: Yeah.
2: I have to get going now, because
0: Okay.
2: It's almost
0: sure.
2: Waiting just a
0: cool. Anyway, cool. Nice meeting you. That went

It's a great time to be in Los Angeles. Downtown is my Los Angeles, and it's an incredible place to be right now. There's a whole new thing happening there. There's lots of life on the streets. That's what I like about downtown. There's people on the streets. There's a lot of people. There's the main streets. This whole new art scene downtown, it's really, really exciting. 400 or 500 artists living hardcore downtown right now. Big scene, lots of galleries, lots of excitement. Everybody's moving downtown. It's very nice, very nice. Everybody's moving into old warehouses, old abandoned buildings, building studios, turning out some good art, putting LA on the map. Los Angeles is 200 years old, and the star of the moment in Los Angeles is a beautiful 20-year-old pitcher for the LA Dodgers named Fernando Valenzuela. He pitched opening day at Dodger Stadium. 50-

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1: That was the Partridge Family's Doesn't Somebody Want to Be Wanted, followed by Edison Lighthouse's Love Grows Where My Rosemary Goes, as K. Billy's super sounds of the 70s weekend just keeps on truckin'.
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by a vast and singular object on the opposite slope, which rose steeply about 100 yards ahead of me, an object which gleamed whitely in the newly bestowed rays of the ascending moon. That it was merely a gigantic piece of stone, I soon assured myself, but I was conscious of a distinct impression that its contour and position were not altogether the work of nature. A closer scrutiny filled me with sensations I cannot express, for despite its enormous magnitude and its position in an abyss which had yawned at the bottom of the sea since the world was young, I perceived beyond a doubt that the strange object was a well-shaped monolith, whose massive bulk had known the workmanship and perhaps the worship of living and thinking creatures. Dazed and frightened, yet not without a certain thrill of the scientist's or archaeologist's delight, I examined my surroundings more closely. The moon, now near the zenith, shone weirdly and vividly above the towering steeps that hemmed in the chasm. It revealed the fact that a far-flung body of water flowed at the bottom, winding out of sight in both directions and almost lapping my feet as I stood on the slope. Across the chasm, the wavelets washed the base of the Cyclopean monolith, on whose surface I can now trace both inscriptions and crude sculptures. The writing was in a system of hieroglyphics unknown to me, and unlike anything I had ever seen in books, consisting for the most part of

0: father? I don't know. What was your first childhood memory?
1: I don't have any.
0: No, you don't. It's no accident that you don't.

chapter 8. Adri stared, and they told me how they put wax in his chair and stuck pins through the hide at the bottom of it to see him jump when he went to sit down. I couldn't help laughing, Hubert added. And I was afraid of them too, saying another world. Adri only looks up from his plate. The children laugh. Ask him again, Eddie, Rosie begs. Rosie squeezes Adri's arm and whispers in his ear, a boar? Don't you remember? A boar, that witch? Oh, Adri, Rosie says. Now ask him the question. And Edward again does so. A boar? That witch is evil, Adri repeats with great solemnity. Adri is right, Mr. Beach said, hushing with his uplifted hand the amusement of the children at Adri's manner. Behold, I stand and knock. If any will come and sup with me. That'll do, Adri. Chapter 9. In which we spend a night on the prairie. We did attend at the beginning of the last chapter to take a good look at Mrs. Beach as she sat on the front porch. It is not our fault that we did not. Now, boys, Mr. Longlad, it's late. Time for bed. Mr. Longlad, it's late. Time for bed. Night comes. Mr. Long will dig a hole in the earth in the sand.

It is December. Adri's rolled down the bank with a bullet through his head, and who can tell all the misery from this to Oakmont, to the uncle most of all. His uncle sat on the bank of the ravine for a time as helpless as poor Adri, trembling in every limb, a kind of union of business and pleasure. The business is in hunting cows and horses of their brand, the pleasure being the killing of such unbranded of man as they happen upon, although as both are done on horseback and in the bright, beautiful air. Both are pleasures beyond anything. The worms will get in.

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I found he was an old-time baseball player, Rudy Medvedyak. Lifetime average, 263. A suicide in a Montreal hotel. 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

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And said when he looked, it was a man standing there in front of him. And he said, if you'll look in under that hearth there, he said, there's a lot of money there. He said, they killed me to get my money, but they didn't get it. And he said, they buried me out here in the woods, he said, and right out there. He said, you dig down and you can find my bones. And he said, that he lifted at the rock and it wasn't hard to raise up. He said, all at once the rock just raised up just pretty and I laid all that money. And said that, he said to the man when he was talking to him, he said, in the name of the Father and the Son and the Holy Ghost, what do you want? And said he told him then, he said, if you'll take this to court, you can have this house and all this money. And said, I'll help you out in court. Said, I'll come down there and said, I'll tell them it's what you tell them so. And said, he told it and they all fainted in the courthouse. And the man got the house and money and all.

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that by the year 2025, not only America, but the entire planet will be under the protection and the dominion of this power alliance. The gains have been substantial, both for ourselves and for you, the human power elite. You have given us entree to the resources we need in our ongoing quest for multidimensional expansion. And in return, the per capita income of each of you here tonight has grown in this year alone by an average 39%. And I've just received word that our forces have won a major victory. The underground terrorist network has been destroyed here on the West Coast. We are all crisis alert. The situation is normal again.

Where the hell are you? Let's get some phone calls. 555-2150. What about you people in labor? Come on. Every Friday night, we've been sponsoring a wobbly hour. We've been having old weird wobbly guys who were with the IWW back in the 20s and stuff. Let's back us up. We're in the same boat. 555-2150. It's us against the world. Let's go. Let's beat the world tonight. Come on, sheet metal people. Where are you? Okay, St. Mark's for girls. I'll give a kiss to every girl from St. Mark's that calls, pledges some money. Come on. You're some good-looking chicks. You got some handles over there. You mothers, you young mothers that are still up. The baby's crying. We're the only station that's got a radio daycare center, you know? We got a girl that comes in here and, you know, keeps the kids in their place. Shut up. Sit down. That kind of stuff. And it works. Because the kids listen to the radio and respect the radio. Now, why don't you show a little bit of respect? Give me a phone call at 555-2150. Call up! Give a couple of bucks. Do you want to hear radio again? You know, what if you woke up some morning and there was no radio? It sounds like the beginning of a short story, you know, but 1984 isn't that far away.

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Because the rhythm of the sound, I believe sound is the first person.

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0: 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It's very cool, baby. But that's not it.
1: That is really nice.
0: Eggshell with vermilion tight.
2: Like you get so tasteful.
3: I can't believe that Bryce prefers Van Patten's card to mine.
2: But wait, you ain't seen nothing yet. Raised lettering, pale nimbus, white.
3: Impressive. Very nice. Let's see Paul Allen's card.

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0: the word is friendliness. It is typical of Oriental teaching to define a commonplace attribute in both mystical and practical terms. Buddha defined friendliness as affection unsullied by hope or thought of any reward on earth or in heaven. To express this kind of friendliness on any given day is to make many people feel better. And though you genuinely expect no reward, a greater feeling of happiness is bound to come your way.
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0: I'm Audrey Meadows. And remember, friendliness dissolves barriers and makes everyone feel better.
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slicing of a carrot, a collision on a street, the closing of a door, the concert. This album, Variations 4, group, is the recording of a concert given by John Cage and his associate David Tudor at the Feigen Palmer Art Gallery on La Cienega Boulevard in Los Angeles. Is all of the evening started with the electronic equipment distributed throughout the gallery in two separate rooms. Their body in each room was a complete sound unit, consisting of amplifiers, speakers, record players, radio tuners, tape recorders, mixers, and so on. And you will many of the speakers and

This babe in the grandstand with dyed red hair kept leaning her breasts against me and talking about Gardena poker parlors. But I blew smoke into her face and told her about a Van Gogh exhibition I'd seen up on the hill that night when I took her home. Big Red was the best horse she'd ever seen until I stripped down. So, I think on the Van Gogh thing, I'm charged with 50 cents.

all your love. I want our own child. I want a child of our love.

statistics to all cultures are the content. When a German wants to create a program, the content is German because it brings cultural preference and bias into it.

The message sent was of discontent.

Shai Mardan Sher Yazdan.

0: Ah, this is one of my favorite places. It's a marsh that's managed and maintained by Ducks Unlimited. And its sole purpose is to provide a habitat for ducks, geese, birds, mammals, and fish. That gets to be a more important and difficult job each year. And we need your help to keep on doing it. I hope you can attend the Ducks Unlimited fundraising event in your town.
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3: They may be the most controversial band in America. They pack out concert halls from Tokyo to Los Angeles, and their stage presence is nothing short of sensational. I've seen
4: the Brand Bikes
3: in concert, and I've briefly interviewed members of the band on my broadcast, Talk Back with Bob Larson. I've taken a lot of criticism for not condemning everything
4: the Brand Bikes
3: does. Well, I've taken the position that even though I may not completely agree with
4: the Brand Bikes,
3: according to Philippians 1, I must praise God wherever Christ is preached, even if I don't approve of the methodology.
5: Praise the Lord, to pass the ammunition. Praise the Lord, to pass the ammunition.
6: Sometimes I wish God gave me a Holy Ghost machine gun, I'd blow your head off.
7: There are some new words that are being described very blatantly. Let me give an example. In the lyrics of songs, when you hear them sing about engine, motor, or machine, they're referring to sex. When you hear them sing about funky, they're referring to sexual odors. When they sing about groovy, they're talking about the position of intercourse. When they sing of get off, they're singing about the goal of lovemaking. And then you hear them talk about, sing about groupies, they're talking about rock prostitutes.
8: What are you doing Saturday?
9: What are you doing?
8: Well, I'm going to a fashion show.
9: You? Mr. Levi's sweatshirt?
8: Yeah, Mr. Smiling, styling, standing, the ladies' man.
9: I see.
8: It's time for some new stuff. Why is having back to school fashion shows? We can check it out this Saturday at 2 p.m.
9: Excuse me, we?
8: Yeah, you and me.
9: When are we gonna see this fashion show?
8: Hey, Winestock has some ruthless styles for juniors and for launch in an era Bugle Boy, Bum, Quicksilver.
9: Lady Vice?
8: Of course.
9: Sweatshirt?
8: Absolutely. And my mom, free, because Winestock delivers high style, low prices. It's so cool.
9: You can't understand.
8: But are you going with me?
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11: 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Cali Award winner Dick Vaughan takes you all the way back to a long forgotten period to explore the lost realms of a slow and indiscriminate culture, sauntering through the last phases of the American Dream era. 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
12: 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Oblique.
13: All individual logo elements have been isolated from the larger cuts of the winning score to provide additional short IDs and promo pieces. 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
14: Listen.
15: Oh, a synchronizer, huh?
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15: Yeah.

0: K100.
1: They've all got something in common.
0: Or they wouldn't have gone to this trouble.
1: They're all using
0: short jingles.
2: There's nothing wrong with short jingles, for God's sake. They make for a better format flow.
1: We agree.
0: What they are.
1: There are a lot of good reasons for short IDs.
0: What they are.
1: But there's no reason they should make you sound the same as everybody else.
3: Same as everybody else.
4: What they are is marvelous pirates and great presenters of other people's ideas.
5: They look good.
6: Why, yes, in spite of the more ridiculous excesses.
0: Now that sounds different.
7: That's different.
8: We're talking about selling records. We're not talking about bringing in people for nostalgia purposes here.

Yeah. Right.

0: against options.
1: And then you're also a fantasy love date.
0: I do this thing where you come up and go to your house and pull out the medieval sex dance with your ex. It's a good way. The word is pretty intimidating.
1: It's intimidating. Yeah. You intimidate people or they intimidate you?
0: They intimidate you. They don't let you dress up. They just sit there.
1: What do they do to you?
0: It usually starts with a rack and they dress us up like beavers. And they usually bite at their ankles then. They pay extra.
1: Thanks for talking to us, Chester.
0: Okay, yeah, sure.

0: 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Oh, shucks, I forgot.
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Hitchhiker's Guide to the Galaxy is a truly remarkable book. The introduction starts like this. Space, it says, is big, really big. You just won't believe how vastly, hugely, mind-bogglingly big it is. I mean, you may think it's a long way down the street to the chemist, but that's just peanuts to space. Listen. And so on. After a while, the star settles down a bit, and it starts telling you things you actually need to know, like the fact that the fabulously beautiful planet Bethselamin is now so worried about the cumulative erosion caused by 10 million visiting tourists a year that any net imbalance between the amount you eat and the amount you excrete whilst on the planet is surgically removed from your body weight when you leave. So every time you go to the lavatory there, it's vitally important to get a receipt.

0: a little creepy.
1: It's only a bird, silly, said Edmund.
0: It's an owl, said Peter.
1: This is going to be a wonderful place for birds. I shall go to bed now.
0: I say, let's go and explore tomorrow. You might find anything in a place like this.
1: Did you see those mountains as we came along?
0: And the woods?
1: There might be eagles.
0: There might be stags.
1: There'll be hawks. Badgers.
2: At any rate, you went to the medicine.

shelf other than this wasn't good for me, but he said that you're probably going to a place where very few people come back, those that do are gone crazy.